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9: 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In Durban, C has officially lost his title as Brian Master. The Vores is burning because he's checking who got a red card. 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In Praia, Jean's alarm has found him awake because the game went into extra time at 2 o'clock in the morning. So indeed, sleep can wait. 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
0: Kuba mwaka fananyi, ngo sasuli ya chintuwe changu, gamba ngo kugula lancho oba mafuta, nehinga bulidogo gula ngo kweza kadio, chikusembeleza ulugendo, oro kugende maulishi ya asi. 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
5: The issue was how do we manage Uganda's foreign policy, you know, with the global challenges, Ebola, global health, climate change, peace and security, all the regional issues, but also Uganda's image abroad. As you all know, I was once a journalist for many years, but I've been a diplomat for 27 years. So my experience at the UN and in the region will come in, and my priorities will be to make sure that whole government approach towards foreign policy. The issue of foreign policy is not only the Minister of Foreign Affairs, all the ministries of trade, of health, of internal affairs, even parliament, so that we are all well coordinated and we deliver for Uganda in implementing our foreign policy, which is based on patriotism, regional integration, and Pan-Africa. And as a Minister of Foreign Affairs, I'll make sure that there is a whole government approach towards addressing global challenges.
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1: 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In Praia, Jean's alarm has found him awake because the game went into extra time at 2 o'clock in the morning. So indeed, sleep can wait. 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
2: 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In Praia, Jean's alarm has found him awake because the game went into extra time at 2 o'clock in the morning. 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

0: 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of science in information technology, by a diploma in information technology, by a certificate in administrative law, and the courses in the Nyinjinyo, Iranga Bazi Basana Day program, weekend evening 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
1: Time and time again, we've been speaking about them, we've been amplifying them, and we have got no answer up to now. So we don't expect to get an answer there. If we didn't get an answer in the first sitting, do you think we shall get an answer now when we're not even going to be given a platform to even comment or give our issues? So there's no point in going there. We shall present our issues on the floor of Parliament and in different committees that are going to commence after the sitting.
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1: supporting the NRM. Thank you so much, Ugandans. Above all, I thank God for all these victories and for the peace in the country in spite of so many evil people that have been plotting to disturb the peace. During the presidential address, during the presidential inauguration, I put forward a call of no more sleep. Some people are already distorting it as just no sleep. It is not just no sleep, it is no more sleep. And to clarify the message, I should add no more corruption, obusukuzi, no more kukongora, leaning on your hoe when others are digging. That's called kukongora in our language. No more kugumaza, kuzia, diverting somebody's attention from the real target to a wrong target. No more to hinder, overburden us when we work and we are just sitting down. And no more politeness to non-performers who want leadership for their own ego and personal interests. This is the Xanja, no sleep. The story of the NRM and Uganda starts in the early 1960s. Personally, I started waking up our people in 1959 when I visited Mbarara Stock Farm as a junior secondary one pupil at Mbarara High School. Having come from the Ntungamo area that was democratically outside the money economy, and everybody was on Okora Ichida Chonka, working only for the stomach subsistence. Combined with the school education, when we came to know about the enclosure movement in the UK, Oksiba Sengenge for agriculture, the industrial revolution in Europe, etc., by 1965, the sectarian politics of the political groups notwithstanding, our ideas about the socio-economic transformation had coalesced. It was clear that the small enclave economy of the British, of the three C's and three T's, was a disaster for the majority of the people. You want proof? Just look at the infant mortality rate in 1962. And the average life expectancy in 1962. There were 128 per 1,000 live births, and life expectancy was 46.8 for everybody on the average. We soon grasped the importance of having vertically integrated and horizontally integrated national economies. In the 20 years of chaos between 1966 and 1986, our views were eventually
2: 500k, 650k.
3: Two shops, two prices. On Gigi.
1: Of Kanyara, Kanyala was where we wrote this document in 1984. Point number five of those 10 points run as follows, in quotes: building an independent, integrated, self-sustaining national economy. However, for the people to participate in the vertical and horizontal integration of the economy of the country, they had to join the money economy first and move out of the traditional pre-capitalist economy of working for a chida chonka, working only for the stomach, just subsistence. Since my nomadic family, because my family was nomadic, since my nomadic family had migrated from Ntungamo to Nyabushozi, it was the good luck of Nyabushozi that we started our activities there. These activities involved sensitizing the population of the cattle corridor to stop nomadism, make enclosures around their land, sengenge, engage in commercial agriculture with the chivaro, chura, aymar, cultivation for profit and maximum returns. You can see in the videos, let them show us some of the families we started with, if they are there on the videos, their testimony.
3: Amazina Gange, Esther Magaga, Witunaha Nwaheta, Gwengwe Nshwerinji, Hampa Atkeji Homwa Gwankaga Neta Anwa, Hampa, Eriens Kwonka, Wakani wajete mpango, keri mpango, mpango nese, etene vijinje, etene, etene, keri mbura revi chaka, tuwa ta homo. 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
1: So there you have the testimony of the some of the families we started with in 1966, end of year. That old lady was speaking in Nyankore, and she said that when we came to teach them in 1966, we were students having finished A level, and we taught them to stop. She was saying that they were like the Karamojong. Atukatu nkaba koromuishu, nomadic. And it, if you read our booklets, if you are polite, if you singamwe towazako, if you can make yourself a bit humble to learn from smaller people like us, then you will see how we argued with those traditional people to stop from nomadism. Stop nomadism and have settled agriculture, grow crops and so on. Now, she was saying that because of the insecurity, we had to go away to fight. But when we came back, 1986, we added the issue of going now, not only just being settled, but being settled and also doing commercial agriculture with the chivaro. That's why we advised them to go into dairy farming, because dairy farming was more for smallholders and medium people. It was better than beef ranching. Beef ranching needs more land. Now, that model, which started in the Nyabushozi area, has spread to the whole cattle corridor south of the Nile. There's a man called Matongo in the Ngoma area. Let's see what he says.
5: Mazina ninge George Matongo wa Ngoma mungongo wuntu hano kwa takashozi nandu kutaha mbunumogu wanji ndi umirisa mtezu mmeja kureba mmeku na itandu chile tataka anda gente wakujo ya talubo na 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
6: On our farm, we collect over 900 liters of milk per day, and a liter costs 800 shillings, which is approximately 21 million per month.
1: So now, this is now another side of the cattle corridor, Ngoma, Nakaseke district. But the cattle corridor is continuous from the border with Tanzania in Isingiro, all the way up to northern Uganda. But much of the work we have done so far was in the south of the Nile, from River Kagera up to Chiriandongo. They have all changed. Now that man is in Goma area. The infrastructure is not so good, but you can see they are having a lot of money. that particular one is selling 900 liters of milk per day. The price is low, it's not high, but they still get 21 million shillings a month. You can see that girl there, she's educated. Because of the money which the parents have to pay for her in the schools, and they have moved from the other small houses which the old lady was showing you to now permanent buildings to live a better life. Now, that is the testimony from the cattle corridor. That's why this time, really, I am no longer interested in non-performers. Between 1986 and 1989, we campaigned for prioritizing the enterprise of dairy farming for the small and medium farmers, while the big players could continue with the ranching for beef. By 1995, the cattle corridor had started changing. People getting income per month from the milk, building better houses, paying school fees for children in paying schools. Indeed, our late Magaga is the husband of the other lady whom you saw, and father of Lieutenant General Kavuma. Is Kavuma here? Is he here? He's a big general now. Oh, you can see how big he is. There he is. Now, their family together, the wife, the one you saw, and the husband who died. Indeed, our late comrade Magaga, the father of Kavuma, came to me and told me that he did not know what to do with the money. When they started getting money from the milk, he couldn't believe it. He came to me. Attested to the as Giri. You are people really, you, once you say you are a leader, you are putting a problem on yourself. If you don't become a real leader, God will not like you. I can assure you of this. Either you lead or you stay in your home. Don't try to be a leader when you are not, when you don't care about the people. So Magaga came and said, a citizen should be hindered. Because the milk people are paid every 15 days. They are paid. And this had never happened in Magaga's life. She had never seen it, that a villager is being paid every 15 days, being paid money. Being paid every 15 days. Nka Omshara. That's what he told me. As if I am working in a government office and being paid a salary. That was the tragedy of Uganda at that time. Only the civil colonial servants could get regular income. This change in the cattle corridor by the traditional families of Abatar Soma, because these people had never gone to school. Magaga had never gone to school, his wife had never gone to school. To change Abatar Soma, the ones who never went to school, was engineered by us, was against the advice of the professionals. Professionals did not believe we could change these people. They would tell me you are wasting your time. Those Banyankore cannot change. They were all saying to a man that the Banyankore could not change from their pre-capitalist lifestyle to a money economy. Moreover, when we were doing this, nobody among the colonial elite would agree to support us. It is only Mzee Byanyima who gave us 20 shillings, with my colleague Mwesigwa Black, who died in 1972 in our wars. We used, the only person who helped us gave us 20 shillings. That's about $3. $3. Just short of $3. Because a dollar that time was 7 shillings, a dollar. So $3 would be 21 shillings. So when we went to say we are going to mobilize the Banyankore to stop nomadism, other people refused to help us. Mzee Banyama gave us 20 shillings. With my colleague Mwesugo Black, who died in 1972 in our wars, we used 7 shillings per person to use Mongonya's bus from Baraturshere through Ruhumba. That was 14 shillings. So out of our 20, we used 14 to come to from Baraturshere. Two of us, each one 7 shillings. Mwesugo was a smoker. So he took away shillings 120 to buy a packet of Sportsman. That left us with 4 shillings 80 cents. After holding public meetings at Rushere, we used the Bazarona bus to a place called Katongore, each using shillings 1 shilling and 20 cents. That is 2 shillings and 40 cents. In the Katongore area, we started moving on foot up to near Nama, where we spent the night leaning against the harvested millet. One of the nights we spent leaning against the millet of one of the peasants called Chankuru. Millet is very comfortable when it's not threshed, when it is in the sheaves. After addressing a public meeting at Nama, the group gave us bicycle rides to Mzee Bitasene's place near Wamasha Dam. Moving on foot, we addressed meetings, including a mega one at where there is Karo Secondary School now. You should have seen the grandfathers and other adults listening to these young people. I was just 22 years old that time, and Mwesugo was just slightly older than me. Thereafter, we moved on foot out of Mzee Tanyoka's home that we had made our camp and spent the night at Rushere with Mzee Mhinga. Thereafter, us up to Nyakasharara. And from there, we walked on foot all the way to Mbarara, spending the night at my kuraro in Akairung near Biharu Mbarara area. It was now 1967, January, and it was time to take up our temporary teaching jobs and get our own money to easily support our voluntary struggle for our people. Therefore, when I hear leaders talking of allowances to reach their people and get them out of poverty, I almost get nausea. I feel like vomiting. If you don't know, when I look at you, the way you do things, I really feel very, not pleased, but I, out of politeness, I've been keeping quiet. But now I'm telling you. Even those who get government allowances do not go to the field. I hear that many just stay in Kampala. Another mistake is for leaders to give personal money to constituents. As you can see here, we had no money to give to anybody. The only money we had, even when we started getting our own salaries, was for bus transport. Most of the time, I would ride the bicycle from Kazo to Burunga, from Burunga to Rakitura and back. The only fuel I needed was no fat on my body. So now you hear a problem. Muruka chief needs a motorcycle. Motorcycle for what? Let the Muruka chief ride a bicycle. I'm really sick and tired of that parasitism. And that's why I told you that this is Kisanja, no more sleep. Because I've been polite, talking, thinking that people will learn by example. No. This is the time to talk straight to everybody. Why should the Muruka chief have a motorcycle, fuel, money? Let him use a bicycle. It is better for him. He will live longer if he rides a bicycle. Even a Gombara chief, the Gombara is not so big. Why should we have fuel, all that? Work can't be done because there is no money for fuel. The only fuel I needed was no fat on my body. Would share food and accommodation with our hosts, the population. God has kept me here, and I am now 82 years old, almost, not exactly, but almost. In spite of the efforts we expended in the resistance, the most important contribution to the people of the Cattle Corridor was diagnosis of their problems and the prescriptions we offered. Because these people had no money to give them. The only thing we gave them was a correct analysis, diagnosis, and a prescription. They were enough to arouse their enthusiasm and expectations. That was the reason they massively joined the young party we formed in 1980, known as UPM, after the parties were again allowed to exist. No money given to them, but accurate analysis and prescription that was a projected solution. And also reaching them. You can imagine a 22-year-old children calling adults, grandfathers, and they come to these meetings. By 1986, the production of milk in Uganda was 200 million liters per annum. It is now 5.4 billion liters, saving US dollars 1.56 billion of imports and earning US dollars 285 million in export earnings. So this work we did not only help these cattle raising families, but saved Uganda the import bill of $1.56 billion. If we are importing all this milk, Uganda would be spending $1.56 billion. Additionally, Uganda is earning now $285 million in export earnings. Uganda used to import tinned condensed milk from as far away as New Zealand, packed paper milk from Kenya, butter, cheese, yogurt, powdered milk, etc. from Denmark, etc. Uganda now is a big exporter of all those products. That is our work. The people in the Cattle Corridor need to deepen their work by going away from oxetra, free range, to growing pasture and indoor feeding of cattle, goats and sheep. The only people who indirectly helped us in this were the late King Gasionga and some community leaders like Eliazari Bitembe, who had mobilized Banyankore to come back from where they had been dispersed by the spread of the tsetse flies, following the invasion of tsetse flies from Karagwe, Tanzania, in 1918 and after. To be saluted in particular is President Eisenhower of the United States, who deployed USAID to spray against the tsetse flies in 1958 using a chemical known as dihedrine. When President Clinton visited us in March 1998, I wanted him to visit the Cattle Corridor and see the outcomes of the good the USAID had done. However, his people preferred to take him to Mukono to see pancakes. So I wanted him to go and see this work, but his people said, no, you go to Mukono and see pancakes. So they went to see pancakes. Even me, I went with them. Ever since the coming into power of the NRM, we have eradicated the tsetse flies in Chiboga, Ngoma, Busoga, Lango, etc. With the shift from Kusetura, free range, to indoor feeding of the dairy and beef cattle, and stopping the primitive practice of property fragmentation after the death of the head of the family, Uganda will overtake countries like the Netherlands, Australia, Argentina in production levels of dairy products, beef, leather, etc. After this success, I started inviting delegations of leaders from other parts of Uganda to visit and learn. This is where the question of no more sleep, no more kukongora, no more kugumaza, no more kuhenda, no more politeness to non-performers comes in. Because I would invite leaders, come please and see. This area was like this. We have now moved it, it's moving like this. And they would visit. My expectation was that they would go and try to do the same in all our areas in Uganda. The count of Nyabushozi each day delivers to the factories and milk coolers 1.15 million liters of milk per day. That's county alone. There are 115 milk coolers in Nyabushozi alone, mainly private, and there are now 160 milk and milk products factories in the whole of Uganda. Having succeeded in the Nyabushozi Kazo area, and having been inviting delegations after delegations in 1995, I made a countrywide tour on exactly this point. I studied the whole country, and I recommended the two models of agriculture. Intensive agriculture for people with small pieces of land, and extensive agriculture for people with big pieces of land. In the 1996 manifesto, we reduced it into the 4 acres model with 7 activities for intensive farming and for other products for the plantations and the big farmers with big pieces of land. With 4 acres or less, you could engage in zero grazing for 1 acre of pasture with 8 Frisian cattle, 1 acre of coffee, 1 acre of fruits, 1 acre of food for the family, poultry for eggs and piggery in the backyard, and fish farming near the wetlands. With large

0: mwai. 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
1: now, what yungan. Now, what Mudebo is saying, in Roma Sabo, which you people don't understand, is saying that he was living in the town, in the Makwekwe trading suburb of Mbare. But when this program came, this one was of, I think this was NADS, one of the first ones. He got a cow from NADS and was keeping it in Namakwekwe. But eventually he got money and bought, I think, two acres in Sironko. He moved from Namakwekwe, now he went back to Sironko, bought land. Zikafu, what he was saying, the cows, I think now they are giving like 60 liters. Is my Rugisu correct? Was it 60 liters or something like that? Enkaga. Now, with the milk, not only the milk, but also the cow dung, he went into coffee growing. We don't have time to listen to the whole story, the Chibaro, but he's doing very well. This is Mudiebo, who started with NADS long ago. Then now you go to there's somebody called Cherimo.
2: Welcome to this village. Is called Kap Ngeny. Ngeny village, Kapkoro sub county, Bukwa district. I'm a farmer. I'm doing dairy. As you can see, I have three cows now, but two are producing milk. One is still growing. I also have a coffee, 1,200 trees. I have bananas on 1 acre. I also have fruits, apples specifically. And then I have horticulture. I am growing vegetables. And then I have chicken, the local breed, but I have 100 so far under a poultry unit, which we are producing for milk, I mean for eggs, and also for sale. We really thank government because when I started this farm, I started doing this activity, farming activity in 2004. I did it using my own resources, but in 2018, government under Operation Wellness Creation, they gave us a cow, and now this cow, so far, it has sired three. These ones are 3 years because of the congestion here. I've taken them to another annexed farm, which I bought. These cows here, it has assisted me so much as a farmer because we are getting milk. As you can see, this one here, this one is Asha. It is now, it has produced milk for over 1 year plus. So the milk production has gone down. But so far, we are getting 10 liters a day from this other cow. Then this one is a crossbreed, a local and a crossbreed. We are getting, this one gives us 8 liters. So in total, these cows give us 18 liters per day. These 18 liters, when you calculate it with the current market price of 1,800, we get like 900,000 every month from these two cows. So next year, all of them are under, they are pregnant. We expect them to produce in January. So when we get now peak production, our milk is going to increase. But so far, these other two cows is assisting us in payment of fees, maintaining the home. We are also getting the bananas, which we sell on weekly basis. At least we get like 250,000. I mean, in a month, we get like about 1 million from the bananas. Then the coffee is also doing very well. So far, this year, we have already picked 5 bags of dry parchment. And that 5 bucks, when you calculate it to the price of 10,000, that is already 5 million

0: Coffee is doing very well because of this mixed farming ingredient. We get the cow dung, we get the biocellary, and that is what is, you can see the bananas are very healthy, and also the coffee is doing very well. So that is what we are getting.
1: That is the testimony of Cherimo. I didn't get time to calculate the whole chibaro, the whole calculation, the milk, the 900,000 per month. That would be like 10 million a year. Then you have the bananas, 200,000 per. Then you have the coffee. But he started benefiting from operational rescue creation. Let's see now, Kazuwe of Jinja.

0: has carbs, selling 80 liters of milk a day, has coffee, has cocoa, has bananas, as you can see. I think even had pigs, but we don't have time to see all that. Now, all these, some of them, he got them from Operation Wealth Creation when it was giving out some of the seedlings. Then there are other, my favorite from Abim, Karamoja. Let's see that one.
1: Ogira, I am a model farmer in Abim district. My village here is called Arangetai West. Arangetai Parish, Abuk Town Council, Abim district in Karamoja. The mango trees you are seeing here were given to me by the president through Operation Wealth Creation. I received 200 mango seedlings and I planted all, and they are all doing well. Apart from this venture, I got money from PDM last year. I got 880,000. And I used 800,000 for buying 10 goats. And the goats are there. They have multiplied. They are now 16. Part of the money of PDM I used for buying cassava stems. Through that money, I've managed to plant 2 acres of cassava. They are now doing well. The first acre I intend to harvest next year in January. And then for the mangoes, you are seeing, I started harvesting last year in 2023. The first harvest, I got 6 million. That was in June. Then second harvest in November, I got another 6 million. So last year, from these mangoes, I got 12 million shillings. I've been selling to the people around. Actually, Soroti Fruit Factory has booked this mango. They want me to take these mangoes tomorrow, 2025, to the factory. Actually, I've been selling locally. I've been selling one at 500 shillings, two, 1,000. And people are buying. These mangoes are very good. The mangoes, trees you are seeing here.
2: Wait, are you still paying school fees and not winning? Welcome to season 5 of our Back to School.
1: Excellency, the President of the Republic of Uganda, Kaguta Museveni, for coming up with the idea of Operation Wealth Creation in the country. This is money. I am not going to suffer. My children will not suffer because of this wealth. I call it wealth now. I don't invest mango. I invest money, not mangoes. So I want to thank our president so much. And next year, if all goes well, I expect to get 18 million first harvest. And then second harvest, I also expect to get 18 million.
0: So now there, you have another Magaga in Karamoja. Because you remember Magaga, the father of General Kavuma, told me that he did not know what to do with the money. Since it's Jirenta, since it's in Shoveri, every 15 days I get money. Now here you have got this man from Abim saying that I'm not going to suffer, my family will not suffer, bye-bye to poverty. He's here speaking in English, and he speaks very clear English. That's why I like that video. With the big farmers and the manufacturers, the government has put a total of Uganda shillings 1,000.

0: 600 billion in the UDB. Because the question was, once we started preaching, stop working for the stomach only, work for the stomach and the pocket. Some of the communities in the cattle corridor, they didn't ask for capital. They moved without capital. They used their own capital. The only thing we gave them was advice. But in their areas, they didn't have the indigenous, because for them they had indigenous cows. They converted them and they got capital, many of them. But in other areas, it was not so easy. So that's why we started with the Entandikwa and NADS and Operation Earth Creation and now PDM. But this is for the smaller people. The question is now, how about the big farmers and the manufacturers? Yes, we have not forgotten those. With the big farmers and the manufacturers, the government has put a total of Uganda shillings, 1,600 billion in the UDB. The interest rate for that money is 12% per annum. The interest rate for PDM is 6% per annum and payable after 2 years. Hence, for shillings 1 million, the borrower will return shillings 1.2 million for PDM. We are always creating other funds for the ghettos, for the musicians, etc. So capital is not a problem. And like the colonial agents, who never want to plan for Africa, we have told Ugandans that our economy has got potential in four sectors. Services, commercial agriculture, manufacturing, and ICT. The president is here. Parliament is here. Once people have woken up from sleep and they want low-cost capital, if the shilling is 100 million per parish per annum or any other fund is not enough, we can increase the money by adjusting from other areas. With the cattle corridor, we did not wait for low interest capital. As already said, our only contribution to them was the word. The cattle corridor, the work there was Echigambo, like the one with the Bible. In the beginning, there was the word. The word was God. There, we just used the word. In the other areas, we used the word and the capital is there. Small capital for small things, big capital for big things. The advice was to go from nomadism to sedentary agriculture, to go from Mokore Chida Chionka to working for the stomach and for the pocket, and do so with the Chibaro. Additionally, in the cattle corridor, I gave 20 milk coolers that had been brought by Danida. That was all. They converted their indigenous Ankole cattle into half breeds, Ebiwa with Frisians, and they took off. However, wealth creation cannot take place if there is no peace, no law and order, and supportive infrastructure in the country. The UPDF always guarantees peace in the country. The police and judiciary must ensure law and order. The NLM has struggled to stomach. So with infrastructure, our scorecard is clear and must not be allowed to be spoiled. The NLM has struggled to tarmac the core national roads from north at Oraba, Aru, Nimule, and Musingo in the north. These are all linked by tarmac roads. Then the tarmac roads continuous from the north through the Kampala area to Kachitumba, Katuna, Chanaka, and Bunagana in the south. The mistake has been by the Minister of Works to allow these roads to deteriorate. And then we start to doing heavy work afterwards. The new ministers must ensure, I don't want to see what happened to some of the roads like the Fort Portal Road. But there's a story about that Fort Portal Road. There's a story of corruption in that road. I hope the new team will deal with that issue. We have tarmacked the road from east to west, from Busia, Ruaha, Swam, Amdat, all the way to Mpondwe, Busunga, and Ishasha in the west. This does not include the tarmac roads linking to the water bodies that are also transport connections, such as Jinja. Because when you have the tarmac road up to Jinja, you go into the water, you cross by ferry to Mwanza, to Kisumu, wherever you want to go. Majanji, Port Bell, Butiaba, Kisotonya, Bukakata, there are tarmac roads going up to these water bodies. We are revamping the meter gauge railway and building the standard gauge one. We are working with Kenya and Tanzania on the pipelines for the crude petroleum products and for the refined petroleum products. This will move cargo, heavy cargo, away from the roads to the railway and petroleum products from the roads to the pipeline. In the coming years, you will no longer see tankers on the road, petrol tankers. They should not be on the road. Petrol should go by pipe, should not be competing with cars. That leaves the roads for only passengers and light cargo. The Maram roads must be maintained always. Where the 3 billion shillings per district, which we send, cham cham, they just eat it.
1: 500K, sorry, dollar.
0: You, the members of parliament, if you think that the 3 billion per district is not enough, bring it up. And we cut money from somewhere and we make sure the roads are worked on. Instead of just keeping it quiet, and you find the Maram road from Lira to my village in Baregi, it was terrible. It was very bad. It had not been maintained for a long time. Therefore, the NRM has identified all the requirements for building a prosperous Uganda. The NRM has also provided for the means for individuals, families, or companies that want to be part of the socio-economic transformation story. As I've said before, our mission has been to ensure that the individuals, the families, or the companies that listen to our message are assisted to be wealth and jobs creators.

50. Is the internal market enough? Is the internal market enough of these African countries? Our answer was no. The internal market cannot be enough. Indeed, if the internal markets were enough, why would a country like China, with 1.3 billion people, or India, with 1.4 billion people, be looking for external markets? Hence, ever since the 1960s, we have been having a pan-African agenda on top of the patriotic agenda within Uganda. The pan-African agenda was aimed at the economic integration of the whole of Africa in a continental market and for the political integration within East Africa, leading to the political federation of East Africa. The economic integration would deal with the prosperity of the African people, while the political integration of the parts of Africa that are compatible would deal with the strategic security of Africa, especially defense on land, in the air, at sea, and in space. Therefore, for the wealth creators of Uganda, most of the factors are in place now. That is why we are now saying no more sleep, no more kukongora, leaning on your hoe while others are working, no more kugumaza, diverting people's attention, no more corruption, and no more politeness to non-performers who want leadership for ego and personal interests. We must ensure that enjuku unju, house to house, ought be ought in our Luo language. Ensure that enjuku unju, for the families with the land, they get into the money economy with the chibaro. The ones without land, their solution is the myoga, skills. Indeed, we also need to know that with increasing population, it will be neither possible nor necessary for everybody to have land. That is why there are other sectors, manufacturing, artisanship, services, ICT, e.g. transport, entertainment, ICT, e.g. BPOs. In the developed countries, very few people own land. I saw in the Negative Monitor newspaper an article by an individual known as Gawaya Tegure, who is always writing mendaciously and maliciously, saying that Uganda has been wandering in the desert for 40 years, like the children of Israel. Those who are wandering in the desert are partly those who listen to those liars. If you listen to the liars, you will wander in the desert. It is true that many of the leaders do not amplify this message of how people can get out of poverty. However, those who do change their lives. I understand Gawaya comes from Bugwere area. Let him visit Mama Nabutono and her husband, Obuko Diseru Kasasera Ward, Kasasera Town Council. Let's see Mama Nabutono if you have her.

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2: You know, when they are speaking era when they are speaking in Lugwere, they speak Lunyankore in their own way, but I can for everything. So they had some local pigs before, but when PDM came they bought the modern ones. The Rugwere, the speaker in Nyankore also mix it with the Linyarwanda. Kubyara is the Linyarwanda or what? No, the Linyarwanda is a bit different. So now they have pigs. They have also Sekoko. I didn't know anything about Sekoko myself. They're the ones who exposed me. So once the people get capital, they will do their own things, like Nabutono there. Uganda has gone through 5 phases of positive development. These are the recovery phase of the colonial enclave economy and ending the informalization of the economy into Magendo, Chibanda, and Kusamala. That was smuggling, forex black market and speculation, following the destruction of the economy by Idi Amin. Expanding the enclave economy, diversifying it, that is how the dairy sector changed the cattle corridor, and the cassava is changing in many parts of Uganda. These are totally new cash products. Very addition to some of the raw materials, e.g. gold, and the knowledge economy of the automobiles, vaccines, computers, etc. What is high sounding sloganeering there? Because that's what the other gentleman was saying, that it's just slogans. These are achievements on the ground. Let Gawaya go to nearby Mbari Industrial Park. Show us the industrial park. Mbari.

How can you call that a slogan? Is that a slogan? That is sloganeering. I think now they were saying there were like more than 8 factories there, 12,000 workers in that area. These are achievements on the ground. Let Gawaya go to nearby Mbari Industrial Park. How can such a park be a desert where there is no water or PC or production? Yes, there are problems of the issues like drugs in health centers. That is why, another time I will talk more about this, the issue of service delivery. That is why the NRM introduced democracy from the very beginning, by getting people to elect the committees of the resistance councils. Especially in the Bukedi area, FOBA, the group of who are saying they were following Obote, started killing those elected leaders until we crushed FOBA. Elect people who help in exposing those mistakes. You have the power. Another time I'll speak about that, because the parishes are in Uganda, and everywhere there is local leadership, especially at the sub-county, and they are councillors. Why should things go wrong when all those leaders are there? Of course, even the government is also responsible, because they are the GISOs in every sub-county. Why would things go wrong and the GISO doesn't know? And the DISO. The facts of the matter are that with the limited waking up, where 67% of the homesteads as compared to 9%, because in 1962, only 9% of the people were in the money economy. Only 9%. When I checked in 2013, only 32% were in the money economy. But as we speak now, 67% of the homesteads are in the money economy. And Uganda has graduated from the least developed countries to a lower middle income country. Our GDP rose from 3.9 billion in 1986 to now 69.3 billion by forex exchange method and 197.1 billion by the PPP method. The GDP per capita has risen to US$1,278, while the threshold for lower middle income status is $1,136. Household poverty has declined from 56% in 1992 to now 16.1%. Life expectancy was 43 years in 1986. It was 46 in 1992, but it had come down to 43 by 1986 because of the chaos which had been created. It had come to 43. It is now 68 years.

Infant mortality rate was 122 for 1,000 born alive. It is now 36 for 1,000 born alive. In other words, our economy has expanded more than 17 times in the last 40 years of recovery, expansion, diversification, value addition, entering the knowledge economy, and transformation. This year, the economy is projected to grow at 6.4%, and the next year, the GDP will grow to by 10%, pushing the size of the economy to US$80 billion. All this is before the start of the flow of our commercial oil. In the last 15 years alone, the country has added 31 new products to the export basket. Uganda now exports manufactured goods, including pharmaceuticals, refined gold, steel, ICT products, ceramics, plastics, the dairy products already talked about. Uganda's exports have reached US$18 billion in the 12 months ending in March 2026. The 67% of the people that have listened to our messages and friends from outside that have invested here have turned our economy into a country of surpluses. Milk, 5.4 billion liters from 200 million liters in 1986. Fish, 727,000. Coffee, 9.3 million 60 kilogram bags from 2 million bags in 1986. 76,000 metric tons of cocoa. Cement, from about 5,000 tons to 7 million metric tons of cement. Maize, from 200,000 to 5 million metric tons. Bananas, from 6.6 million to 11 million metric tons. Cassava, from 3.5 million to 4.5 million metric tons. Sugar, from 150,000 to 700,000 metric tons. We are now set for further and faster growth and transformation. With electricity, we have moved from 60 megawatts in 1986 to now 2,098 megawatts. We are, however, aiming at 50,000 megawatts from hydro, solar, gas, wind, nuclear, and geothermal. Therefore, all the leaders must ensure that those programs are downloaded in their respective areas. In the next 5 years, all the households with land must get the low interest capital in the form of PDM. You, the leaders, you must ensure this. You must go up to the parish levels. You may not visit every parish, but you call the parish chiefs at the constituency level and make sure they do their work. If they don't do their work, we shall sack all of them. There's already 557 million in the parish. I was saying 800 million in the other address, but there's now the, because when the PDM started, initially they sent less than 100 million per year. So they are now saying the money which is in the parish, including the one of payback, is 557 million in the parish. And it has reached 3.7 million households. We are going to put shillings 100 million plus 15 million for the leaders per annum per parish in the rural areas, and shillings 300 million plus 15 million for the leaders per ward in the towns. Uganda shilling 760 billion has gone for the Mioga, operating from the constituency level. Where is that money? How many and which Mioga associations have benefited from this money? There's one of the young people who was involved with the Mioga money. Fortunately, he was elected as a member of parliament for Kasanda area. Bisaso, is Bisaso here?
Where is the Misaso? Oh, I'm not allowed to, because I'm not allowed to speak, to say anything, and the other people are not supposed to stand up or walk or what. Is the Misaso here? Ah, that's how Misaso looks like. He knows about Emyoga, that man. Thank you. On account of peace, some traders have generated a lot of capital through imports. These are the ones that built Arcade's real estate. There's a young lady called Nanteza that is always showcasing on UBC the different real estate developers. Can we see Nanteza? If you have captured her, she's always showing how rich people are. Let her speak also. Where is she? You have suppressed her. Those are all real estate built by your people. Where is Nantes? You suppressed her. I'm not in Nantes or Nadako. Because I've been watching her show. Every Sunday she's always showing. So, there's poverty in Uganda, but there's also wealth, because those are Ugandans. Those are Ugandans.

0: Ugandan returnee from abroad was recently trying to buy a flat in the Kampala area, and they were demanding US dollars, 1.2 million. A Ugandan who had come from outside came back. You know, when people are outside, they think that Uganda is in poverty. So this Ugandan came back, was looking for a flat. And the flats were selling at $1.2 million. And as she was trying to mobilize the money, the resident Ugandans had bought all the flats. When she came back, they said, sorry, all the flats are sold. She was amazed that me, the diaspora, I don't have money. These Ugandans with the stays have a lot of money. The middle class is coming up. The question is, what sort of middle class are we witnessing coming up? Are they the comprador bourgeoisie that are agents of foreign interests? Or importers, commission agents, etc.? Or are they the national bourgeoisie that build the capacity of the country through being big or small farmers, manufacturers, service providers, and ICT operators? Let us therefore move. No more sleep, no more kongora, no more corruption, no more kugumaza, no more politeness towards non-performers. This one, it is actually, I have been polite enough, I don't kuemura.
1: Let me tell you about my home. This is where Uncle
0: Leadership is not for ego, but for people and country. In agriculture, it is possible to have pan-Ugandan rural transformation. In the Exos area, I have 9 villages with 2,048 homesteads now. As of today, all the 2,048 homesteads have joined the money economy with coffee, bananas, dairy farming, goat rearing, and poultry. Let me see my Exos areas, if you have got some.

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1: When I first went to Kisozi in 1990, they were all democratically poor. They had no idea of money. I would go over there in the morning to see my cows, and by 9 they would be sitting in the trading centers on the verandas. Muli mutya banange tuli bulungi mukola ki tuli awo they are just there they are doing what tuli awo esente muzijjawa ate munange tuziraba money is not seen mpozi otuwayo akasente that's what they would do they would ask me for money so I really started fighting with those people. So please, donate your own money. Now I'm very glad that all the, initially the homesteads were 1,300, I think. Now they are 2,448. They all are in the money economy. I don't want to be in a parish where there are homes, where people are in poverty and they're just contented. I visited a parish in Rubirizi some years ago called Ndangaro. There are 2,500 homesteads. And they were all poor, no money. Very rich area, it's a volcanic area with very, very fertile soil, but the advice what to do. And they said, we are all poor here, except one man called Kateva, who had 7 pigs. This is the one who was rich, Kateva. Shana Kateva, no mugeiga. Ntei nekish, aine mpunu mshanru. Kane shakari yo mugeiga, mune shana wakari yo mugeiga, na wakari aine mpunu mshanru. This is terrible. And you find the leaders, the political leaders, even the church leaders. I started quarreling with the church leaders. I went to Chikoni, in Tungamo. This is what they call Amajesha. Amakungura, they bring it to God. I saw one woman bringing one egg. That he's bringing the one egg to God. After 1 year. Walking very, very, very, very humble as if she's going to heaven that time. This is terrible. You cannot have people like this. Please, honorable members, allow me to show you that woman of Rubiris again. That girl called what? Tumhimse, the one of Rubiris.

0: amazina mbanyitatu Musime Desirata omutuze wa Rubirizi district ate nyimirira ndi omuseri ya Kizurugo nisima president wa Uganda ayatwire PDM nyo okuranye n'emyaka nkaga nina nkatene kinda tungira haka.
1: Now that is the statement I want you to capture, that she was 64 years that time, but she had never owned anything in her life. You imagine that. What sort of society? And she has got children. Then what? How would the family be? Huh? I showed you the other time appeal. Let's see appeal again. Of Lira.

0: Anya Tiyabiti. I really wanted to see Mama Alingiri. Alingiri fell to Banya Ward, to my town council, to Lira district.
1: Our name is Apiofiki, a resident of Alingiri cell, Banya Ward, Amach Town Council in Lira district. She got the money for PDM in
0: 2023.
1: 970,000 and then 30,000 remained in the bank. She planted maize. She bought maize 15 sackets.
0: 30,000
1: each sacket. She used it, actually she planted it in the 3 acres of land. Preparing the garden cost her 150 for the 3 acres. So weeding cost her 50,000. Then spraying cost her 40,000. Time for harvest 10.
2: To call the story of Apio, she had been married for 20 years. And she has got other children, like 18 and so on, teenagers. But she had never handled 1 million shillings in her life. She did not have land. When she got land, when she got the 1 million shillings, she didn't have her own land. She had to go and hire 3 acres from somebody else, grow maize, sell the maize, put some of the money back into agriculture, and then buy those sheep, the ones you saw. When I was there in the campaign, she told me she had now 60 sheep. Then me, I didn't know about sheep. Say, who buys sheep? She the one who told me that no, South Sudanese like sheep, they buy. So these people, our people are really clever people. If they are supported, they even know things we don't know. I didn't know sheep. That's sheep. Even dreaming in my dream, I can't dream sheep. But for her, she knew that sheep has got a market in South Sudan. Nabutono, I don't know who buys Sekoko, I have no idea. But they know. So what they lack is support. So therefore, I want the Exos model. I don't want to live in a parish where there are poor people. That's what I told them. Abexos and Abagama Sagara Kurana Nabavu. I want to go to heaven. I don't want the angels to block me and say, you are an Ixozi, you are neighboring the poor people, you kept quiet. So I must tell you, I told them. Now you saw the house of Lule. Let's see that man. Show us his house, his coffee. Show us again, the man of Ixozi. See the house, see the car, the house, car, coffee, that's how they are now. So the leadership is not for ego, but for the people and the country. In agriculture, it is possible to have pan-Ugandan rural transformation. In the Exos area, I have 9 villages, 2,048 homesteads now. As of today, all the 2,048 homesteads have joined the money economy with coffee, bananas, dairy farming, goat rearing, and poultry. You didn't show my manager, which was the Narwanga. Don't you have her picture? Her? I've got a girl whom I educated from P2. She went to Ndeji, now she's the one managing. Narwanga, these people don't like my useful people. Narwanga, tebo mwagara bano. In the cattle corridor, most of the original families have joined the money economy through the dairy economy. In order to stabilize agriculture, we are addressing the issue of irrigation. Apart from the big irrigation schemes such as Mobuku, Doho, etc., we are developing many micro solar powered irrigation schemes, working with a British group known as Nexus Green. As we speak, they have worked with the government to put solar powered irrigation schemes in Angola, Serere, Bukedea, Amoratal, Kwania, Apache, Kasanda, Masaka, Mukono.

In conclusion, however, the two residual problems with the peasantry are, as I pointed out above, some of them still relying on oxetra, free range, which underutilizes the land. A square mile of well-cleared farm, no bushes, no mtete, no shrubs, no acacia, will cater for 300 longhorn cattle, including the calves. With pasture growing and zero grazing, a square mile will cater for 6,000 cattle. 6,000 cattle can be fed by a square mile of where you grow the pasture. With free range, you need 3 acres for one cow. With zero grazing, 1 acre can support 8 Frisian cattle and 12 Ankole ones. We are aggressively sensitizing them on this. The other residual issue is the primitivity of poverty fragmentation in the form of inheritance after the head of the family has died. These recent arrivals from poverty need to be sensitized about family companies instead of individual inheritance. With these measures and those earlier mentioned, we shall have massive production and we will also create jobs for hundreds of millions of Ugandans and the Africans from the neighboring countries. All this is before you add manufacturing, services and ICT. In this speech, I've spent more time on agriculture. It's not because I'm not aware of the other sectors, but this is where many of our people can all move more easily. This is why I'm emphasizing it, especially for you, the new members of parliament. Now, the main problem I have seen in all these 65 years, when I have been active, it has been obtamanya, ignorance, and okwenyoma. Africans underrate themselves. They like what other people do. They don't know how useful what they do is. Our friend Basangwa, show them Basangwa again.

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0: Now, that is the story of Basangwa, how he listened to my message in 2007 and started with a small plot for poultry and eggs. He's now selling 2,000 trays per day, earning 20 million shillings a day. Now, during the campaign or one of those times, I was showing these pictures, these videos. People in the UK, Ugandans in the diaspora, we are watching. They watch, even the ones who are in the diaspora. So when they saw me showing Basangwa earning 20 million shillings a day, he said, ah, Museven Aliimba. Museven is telling lies. How can anybody in Uganda earn 20 million shillings a day? Let's go and see. People came from UK to come and see. They say this picture which Museven showed was taken somewhere else, it's not in Uganda. So they came, Ugandans from UK, they came to check the lie of Museven. How can Ugandans earn 20 million shillings a day? How can somebody earn 20 million shillings a day? So they came and they visited Basangwa. They were shocked to know that what I was saying was actually true. Now, they have actually invited Basangwa to go and become a lecturer there in the diaspora, to go and visit them. He came and told me, the diaspora have invited me. They didn't believe. This is where the problem is. And when we were talking about these things at Ntare in the school in the 1960s, they said, ah, Museven is a communist. They didn't believe that Ankore cattle were useful. They were teaching in the school that Ankore cows are neither good for meat nor for milk. Really? But I grew with the cows. I said, go to hell. I will never live with the Ankore cows. You want to see them, you show them my cows. How can people? Now these are the most precious cows. The other day Ramaphosa sold one of our cows for 200 million shillings, 187 million. So this is what I have seen. I think the main problem is ignorance and okwenyoma, not having confidence in oneself. I think this is really the main problem. To find people going to work in Dubai, what are you going to do in Dubai? A desert. Dubai. What are you going to do in Dubai? When I go there, I pray that I come back quickly. The temple, the climate, the what? You live paradise here. This is paradise. You go to work in those places. It is inferiority complex, ignorance, poor leadership, uprooted. People have no roots. I am rooted here. My roots are here. There is nothing I don't know. I grew with our culture. I'm able to know what should be forgotten because it was not. So, with these few words, I present the government's legislative program to the parliament. It is in Annex 1 here. No, Annex 2. There are so many bills which I will. Prime Minister will present Parliament, the ministers will present the bill for building substances, the small arms, light weapons control, amendment of universities and other tertiary institutions, and there are so many of them here. the laws I will present, my ministers will present to Parliament. There are so many. 38 of them, 38 bills which will be presented. Right Honourable Speaker, I present.
1: Thank you very much, Your Excellency. Please accept our appreciation for your clear and concise exposition of government policy in your address on the state of the nation. The government's legislative agenda, as contained in your address, will be prioritized pursuant to Rule 26(1) of the Rules of Procedure of Parliament as and when the front bench introduces them, and I think the Right Honourable Prime Minister, in our first business committee meeting, you will ably do that. Honourable Members, today's address by His Excellency will not elicit any comment or question. As per Rule 10, Subrule 4A of the Rules of Procedure. However, at a later date during the session, in consultation with the Business Committee, debate on the President's address on the State of the Nation will be scheduled in line with Rule 26(1) of the Rules of Procedure. Honourable Members, as you may already be aware, on Thursday, 11th of June 2026, His Excellency the President will deliver the budget speech pursuant to Article 1551 of the Constitution. I therefore urge you all to accordingly take note, and it will take place right here in Kololo Ceremony. And I once again want to thank you, Your Excellency, and all dignitaries and invited guests for gracing this function. And my appeal to you all, Honourable Members of the 12th Parliament, let's stand to be counted, to be the Members of Parliament who will sleep no more, to be the Members of Parliament who will be remembered for waking up ourselves and waking up our people towards the money economy. We should resolve today to be the generational leaders who do not only listen but also act on the guidance of President Yoweri Kaguta Museveni. May God bless you all. Thank you for your kind attention.
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2: My name is Nakangubi Alex. 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I said, is it true? I went to my account. I checked. And indeed, the money was there. 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
6: Hello.
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2: 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Your Excellency and honorable members, you will note that the physical attendance of this annual occasion has been restricted to only the members of Parliament as a precautionary measure in response to the prevailing threat of the Ebola disease. Parliament recognizes and appreciates government's swift response in ensuring public health and safety whenever such situation arises.
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3: First of all, I thank and congratulate all the Ugandans for having participated in the series of elections ever since the 15th of January 2026 and for massively supporting the NRM. Thank you so much, Ugandans. Above all, I thank God for all these victories and for the peace in the country in spite of so many evil people that have been plotting to disturb the peace. During the presidential address, I put forward a call of no more sleep. Some people are already distorting it as just no sleep. It is not just no sleep, it is no more sleep. And to clarify the message, I should add no more corruption, obskuzi, no more kongora, leaning on your hoe when others are digging. That's called kongora in our language. No more kugumaza.
0: Ndoza mchulide mlonji. 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
4: Your people really, you once you say you are a leader, you are putting a problem on yourself. If you don't become a real leader, God will not like you. I can assure you of this. Either you lead or you stay in your home. Don't try to be a leader when you are not, when you don't care about the people. So Magaga came and said, a citizen should be recognized. Because the milk people are paid every 15 days, they are paid. And this had never happened in Magaga's life. She had never seen it, that a villager is being paid every 15 days, being paid. That's what he told me. As if I am working in a government office and being paid a salary. That was the tragedy of Uganda at that time.
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16: 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It thus makes sense to assume that it may not be possible to congregate a lot of Ugandans at Kololo on 9th of June 2026. 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That is, protecting the game as we make a qualitative leap into high middle-income status. 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